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1: Can I get a Heineken please?
2: He cuts inside and gives that foot. He shoots.
1: Yes!
2: Come on!
1: What a goal! Can you believe it?
3: I told you it's goal.
4: Here you go, sir. Your Heineken.
1: Sorry. Can I get another one for... Wait, what's your name again?
3: Tom. I'm Tom.
1: Nice to meet you, Tom. Another Heineken for Tom, please.
5: Fans have more friends, so don't forget the beers. Enjoy responsibly. 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
5: Can I get a Heineken please?
6: Yes! Come on!
5: What a goal! Can you believe it?
6: I told you it's goal.
5: Here you go, sir. Your Heineken.
6: Ah, sorry. Can I get another one for Wait, what's your name again?
5: Tom. I'm Tom.
6: Nice to meet you, Tom. Another Heineken for Tom, please.
4: Fans have more friends. So don't forget the beers. Enjoy responsibly. Not for sale to persons under the age of 18.
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1: Back in the innocent days, there was a young cowboy who was in love with a Mexican girl. Only she didn't know it. And he would watch her as she walked by, and her cotton dress would dance in the wind, and her eyes held the stars. Now she was the most beautiful thing that cowboy had ever seen, sent down straight from heaven. 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

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So he told her the story of his family, the trouble that brought the barbed wire, and of all the things that he couldn't change. And then he told her that he loved her, and he studied her reaction. Now by the time the spring rains came, they were married. 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
4: Welcome on court, BL. 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
6: Auction notice. AGS Rwanda wishes to inform the public auction of the following items of the U.S. Embassy. List of items on auction. Sofa, sofa stand, mattress queen bed base, freezer, refrigerator, microwaves, pump water, table passion, air conditioner, anta, metallic pipes, metal cage, dining chairs and tables, dining stand, bed frame, headboard, end table, radar. bookshelf

0: carpets, buffet, chairs, chair cabinet, chair garden, recliner, china cabinet, transparent, chest of drawer, lamps, table, table accessories stand, mirrors, office parts, table coffee, range 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treadmill. This auction is scheduled to be on Friday, 29th May 2026 at 10 a.m. at AGS Rwanda, located in Special Economic Zone, PES Phase 2, D16. He or she who wishes to attend this auction must pay a non-refundable amount of 10,000 Rwandan francs at Momo code 046582 in the names of AGS Rwanda. For electoral forklift, the bidder must deposit an issue of 2 million Rwandan francs, which will be refunded in case they have not won the particular lots or shake certificate. The winner of electoral forklift have to pay the amount won, and he or she is responsible for paying all related taxes. 30% of the bidder must be paid on auction day. The remaining 70% is due within 3 days. The electoral forklift will be released from AGS Rwanda when winner pays tax and present the Rwanda Revenue Authority RRA payment receipt. If a winning bidder changes his or her mind, his or her secret deposit of 2 million Rwandan francs will not be refunded. For successful bidders, 2 million Rwandan francs secret deposit will be added towards the final purchase price. Visiting the items will start on Tuesday, 12th May 2026, up to Friday, 29th May 2026. For more details, reach out to us on simo.mwen@ags-globalsolutions.com or call us at 0788-48-5588-NB. However wins any lots will come to pick them the following day. He or she will show receipt of the won lots to the warehouse manager in order to be issued. Done at Kigali on 12th May 2026.
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0: Welcome on court, BL. This is your captain speaking. Please fasten your seatbelts for the Basketball Africa League. 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Landing at BK Arena Kigali, 22nd to 31st of May. 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BAL, rise with the game.
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1: 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Kigali get ready for legendary two nights experience at the KCCA rooftop. 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Bunda ni OG. 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On Saturday, May 30th, we are leveling up. 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